0: The Hawks had one hand on the 4 points, then briefly misplaced the other. GWS stormed home in the final term, but the Hawks slammed the door shut just in time. Coach Sam Mitchell admits he was a bit concerned.
1: We opened the door a bit for them, so I was a bit disappointed. The players were a bit disappointed with some, probably the middle period of the third, which kept them fighting, which meant that, you know, we didn't get to put the game to bed until quite late.
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4: Today in Bunbury, windy with rain with a top of 18 tonight, down to 9, and tomorrow showers with a high of 17. 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
1: For your Saturday morning.
2: Let's go.
3: Don't stop, live free. Can you
2: match this energy? Let's go. For your Saturday morning.
4: Good Hello, morning, ladies. Everyone.
5: Really sprightly.
6: Morgan. Guten Morgen.
4: Guten? Yeah.
6: You as they say in Germany.
4: Lucy's always like, gluten-free Morgan. That guy that always has dietaries. Anyway, we've been talking a long time before we've actually gotten on air. So
6: yes.
4: We're a bit bing-bong, which makes me nervous.
6: It does make me nervous, but it is a Saturday morning, so I want to give a quick shout-out to everyone who's out there getting their steps in, pounding the pavement.
4: Pounding the pavement.
6: Yes.
7: Or working for their Saturday morning. You know?
6: Yes. They are.
7: Driving trucks,
6: what?
7: Working at Macca's.
6: You deserve it. Mm.
4: Do you know what my ideal Saturday morning is?
6: Tell me.
4: Wake up, walk, beach swim.
6: Okay.
4: Market, maybe you're cooking up a little recipe to make for lunch later that day.
6: Mm.
4: You know, you're just like, you're kind of doing productive things, but that are like a good weekend vibe.
7: Yeah.
6: I used to sometimes work on Saturday mornings when I was much younger, when I worked at a pharmacy, actually. And once a month you had to do like the Saturday shift. And I don't know, there's something kind of exciting about working on a Saturday morning because you're so excited to knock off and you know that like the weekend's going to be fun.
4: Yeah. Well, like you're earning the weekend.
6: Yeah. So anyone who's working this morning, good for you.
4: Shout out. Big retail day.
6: Bag.
4: Big retail day.
6: Big day in retail. Anyway, what have we got coming up, guys?
4: Well, we've got a name that has actually been rejected at a hospital when someone tried to name their baby this.
6: Oh, it's just cruel when people do this kind of stuff.
4: Well, there's actually a list of names that you...
6: legally can't.
4: Yeah, exactly. But this name is a mouthful, so we'll unpack that next.
6: Oof.
7: Okay.
6: Bring it on.
7: We'll do it right up.

0: For you, Saturday morning, you got Lucy and Nikki from the Happy Hour with Lucy and Nikki podcast. You can grab it right now on the Listener app.
1: Yes, you can, guys. And we are talking about baby names. Nikki, very relevant to you. You just named a child.
2: I did just name a child.
1: You did. But, you know, you can have your name rejected. So a woman has recently had her baby's name rejected, and let me tell you why. It is, okay, let me spell it firstly.
2: Okay. No, that says X, babe.
1: X, sorry.
2: Wow.
1: I'm just
2: reading the same shit.
1: XFRGOLSZZZXY, and it is pronounced Zerf Golsey.
0: Is this Elon Musk's new missus?
2: It sounds like that, doesn't it?
1: Well, it's given that, isn't it?
0: Yeah, is it the new Tesla?
1: Isn't that Grimes that has named her baby all those funky letters?
0: Yeah.
2: I think that should be rejected. I just think that's way too wackadoodle. Like, how is the poor kitty going to spell its name in prep?
0: Exactly.
2: How are you actually going to learn?
0: Is she an influencer?
1: Well, do you know what? So there's a big list of things that you can't legally call your kids. We've spoken about it a bunch of times.
2: Yeah.
1: You can't call your baby Hitler.
2: Which,
1: thank goodness for that. You also can't call your baby like Apple. What is it? iMac. There's things that you can't call your baby that are like brand
2: iPhone
1: names.
2: 16 Pro Max.
1: Literally iPhone. Imagine your name being iPhone.
2: Hey, little baby AirPod over here. Looking so cute.
1: Any parent that go, you can't call your baby like methamphetamine.
2: Yeah.
0: Oh, that's so cool. They did it on The Simpsons.
2: Did they?
0: Yeah.
2: Crystal meth.
0: Yeah.
2: Yeah, I don't know. I think that's fair enough. People are just getting absolutely crazy with the spelling.
1: Yeah. Listen, I just reckon anyone that's calling their baby something really outlandish is kind of like they've got to have...
2: If you named your baby...
1: checked for their sanity.
2: XFRGOLSZZZXY, I'd be calling it xylophone.
0: All right. I have a list of names you can't call your kid. Okay.
1: Okay. Hit me with
0: you. You can't call king, queen, prince, princess, duke, sir, all those, admiral, prime minister, doctor. You can't call them God, Jesus Christ, Messiah, Pope.
2: Not Jesus. I've met someone called Jesus.
0: I reckon they've given that name themselves. Probably.
2: You think?
0: Dalai Lama.
2: I think there's a few getting around.
0: You can't call them scrotum, thong, smelly. You can't call them Facebook,
2: Song.
0: IKEA,
2: iMac. Do you know what? I've got to interrupt. The fact that they need to say, now this is not allowed. What kind of imbeciles are getting around, let's call this one scrotum sucker.
0: You can't call your kid Nutella.
2: Like, you're evil. Do not have babies then.
0: You can't call your kid Nutella. What's going on there? I'd love to call my kid Nutella or Medicare.
2: You could call it Ella.
1: Yeah. Baby Medicare.
0: Yeah, you can't call your kid.
2: Your Medicare card's at my house, babe.
0: Oh. These are some of the most rejected names. Harry Potter, Robocop, Cyanide, Monkey, Passport, Australia, or Anzac.
1: You should You should have to have a license to be able to reproduce. Because there are too many idiots that can have babies.
2: That's what I'm saying, babe. I'm like, why are these even on the list?
1: Can't even get a boyfriend to have a baby with.
2: And what would you name it, scrotum?
1: Calling their child scrotum. I've had enough. That's me done for the day. I'm finding out.
0: What a ball for me. Oh, you got Lucy and Nikki. See you at the bar, you was hardly talking. That's when I knew that your heart was scarring. Friends to lovers need a part to star in. Like, wait, babe,

0: your Saturday morning. You are on with Lucy and Nikki from the Happy Hour with Lucy Nikki podcast. Grab it right now on the listener app, and it's time for the
1: Mirror Mirror on the Wall. Who's the smartest of them all? It's about to get tricky. Lucy versus Nikki.
0: Yeah. Ooh. Let's do it. So if you're new here, there are five questions. Lucy and Nikki must buzz in with their name when they know the answer. If the first person gets the answer wrong, the other gets a chance to answer and claim a point. Best of five wins. We go to a tiebreaker if it's even. Today, girls, you are taking on children of celebrities.
2: Nepo babies, they call that.
0: So there you go. All right. Question one. Which actress is the mother of Apple Martini?
2: Lucy.
3: You called it Apple Martini, first of all. It's Apple Martin.
0: Oh, sorry.
3: And Lucy, take it away. And Nikki.
2: Gwyneth Paltrow.
0: Paltrow,
3: and,
0: yeah.
3: And? Who's the daddy? Who's her daddy?
2: You don't know the dad. That wasn't the question.
3: Oh, you're an idiot, mate. biggest legend in all of it's all the time. Chris Martin of Coldplay doll.
0: It's mother. Oh.
3: Also, have you seen her?
2: Gwyneth Paltrow.
3: No, the daughter. She's beautiful.
2: Oh, no.
0: Do you know what threw me off? The question mark at the end of Martin, because the little dot.
3: Martin.
0: Sorry.
2: Shawnee is
3: a real life Ron Burgundy.
2: Yeah.
0: All right. Question two.
4: Wait, who got the point there?
2: Lucy.
0: Question two. How many children? Keep up, Garrett. How many children do
4: Beyonce? I'm the problem.
0: How many children do Beyonce and Jay-Z have?
2: Lucy.
0: Yes.
2: Who?
4: I think it was Lucy. Just
3: that'd be right.
4: There.
3: Playing favourites again. Another weekend.
2: As if you're not the favourite anyway. Okay.
3: All right. Let me ignore Karen for the rest of tonight.
2: Okay. They have three children.
0: Correct.
3: Oh, I would have got that wrong anyway, babe. Yeah. Good for you.
0: Hang on, they had more than that. They've got
2: blue eyes.
0: Roomy.
2: Oh, they have twins.
0: Yeah, they got the twins, and then. What's a bloody Blue Ivy? Yeah. That three?
2: Blue Ivy, didn't she just turn out to be the most stunning chick on earth?
0: Yeah. Well, she looks like a real cross between Jay-Z and Beyonce, which could go
3: incredible
0: wrong.
3: Incredible dancer, mover and a shaker.
0: Yeah. All right. Question four. Lucy, if you get this right, you are the winner.
3: Oh, bless you, love.
0: All right.
2: Okay, go.
3: Just sneezing on air these days.
2: Sorry.
3: No dramas.
0: True or false, Blue Ivy has won a Grammy Award.
2: Nikki.
0: Can you two stop answering at the same time?
4: It was Nikki.
3: Yeah, Nikki, you can have it. I've literally forgotten the question. No, she hasn't won a Grammy.
0: She hasn't?
3: No. Don't do that. Oh, what?
0: Incorrect.
3: Blue Ivy.
0: Yeah, she has. She's won a Grammy.
3: What's she singing?
0: Best
2: the
0: music video.
2: Nepo baby.
0: Brown Skin Girl. It's from the Lion King live action remake.
3: Oh, yeah. My bad. God, she can dance. She can sing.
0: Yeah. It's literally her as a child. Like singing. Like she was even younger than she is now, and she's not singing. Just like they put her in there. Yeah. All right. Question five. Lucy, if you get this right, you're the winner. What is the surname shared by siblings Brooklyn, Romeo?
2: Lucy. Yes. Beckham.
0: Nikki, I thought you would have got in there.
2: And technically, if you want to go real technical, Brooklyn's name is actually Beckham Peltz or whatever now, because he's married.
3: Did he take her name?
2: They hybrided the names, and he's estranged from his family.
3: I know, so sad.
2: And something that happened recently, I don't know if you guys saw this in the news. But there is a photo, and everyone's saying that it was like planned, of the daughter, Seven is her name, trying to deliver a letter to Brooklyn's house in LA.
0: Whose daughter?
3: Oh, no.

0: So the sister of Brooklyn, like
1: Harper Seven.
2: Oh, Seven.
0: Her name's Harper Seven. Seven.
2: I thought you were talking strange about things.
0: Sorry. So Harper 11, Seven actually. Is her name. Yeah. So, my bad. And she was recently papped walking the streets of LA, which no one does anyway,
3: right.
0: To, quote, deliver a letter to Brooklyn's house.
2: Did you see the DoorDash ad for FIFA World Cup?
0: Yeah, what didn't he? Yeah, he said something like, I'm not going to be at the game.
2: In the ad, he goes, due to obvious reasons, I'm not going to be at the FIFA World Cup this year. I'm going to be... And then I'm going to be here at home watching it. And it's like a DoorDash ad. And it's like, obviously, it's a dig at
1: that. Oh, wow, burn.
0: That's him, like, monetizing. Yeah.
1: And then you're all cranky because your parents are all about their media empire. Then you go and do an ad for DoorDash.
2: Yeah, whatever his team were doing, like his manager was doing, like, yeah, take that ad. Dumb, bro.
0: His soul has been sold to the Hollywood Satan. I
1: mean. Everyone's just wanting headlines. I don't know.
2: Yeah, what a shame. Sad, isn't it? Anyway, stick around. On the way, we are doing one of our favourite segments. This Wouldn't Fly Now, an old TV show called Date My Mum. We'll do it next. You got Lucy and Nikki.

0: got Lucy and Nikki, and it's time for this.
1: Oh my God, I cannot believe this would not fly now.
2: Oh, guys, I have been waiting for us to show the world this show.
3: Oh, this is crazy.
2: It always comes up on my TikTok. So there's a TV show in the 2000s by MTV, and it was called Date My Mum, where basically a gent would go on dates with mothers and decide whether or not they wanted to date their daughter based off what the mum was saying. Mm. Give it a play, Shawnee.
4: The girl that I pick must be amazing.
5: Michelle, you told me Heather is active and cute, which I love. But what really won me over is your intense devotion to her. Michelle, congratulations. I do want to date your daughter.
6: Nick, I knew you were going to make the right decision. Please meet my beautiful princess of a daughter, Heather.
4: Okay, the boobs are big. I'll give her that.
2: It's absolutely hilarious.
3: That is such a wild
2: concept.
3: Yeah, man.
2: Literally. And then they reveal the daughter, and it's like, you know, it always goes, the kind of like plot twist is that quite often the dude always chooses like, I mean, like the...
3: Well, he thinks like these, like an absolute hottie will get out of the car and he'll be like, damn it, why wish I chose her?
2: Or literally.
3: Like, yeah, they kind of like play into it.
0: I just realised the show's called Date My Daughter, not Date My Mum.
2: Oh, wow. Yeah. Thank you for putting that.
3: But I guess like they're kind of dating thing. The mum.
0: Are you sure though?
3: Because
0: all of the Googling that I've done, it says date my... No, because what the mums all stand outside. I've seen it. The mums all stand outside the car and then he picks the daughter and he's like, I can't wait. That's why she just said then, I can't wait for you to date my daughter.
4: That's cool.
0: I think they're separate shows.
4: Oh, really?
0: Yeah.
3: Yeah. No, Shawnee, I think you might have fumbled the bag yet again, to be honest.
2: I think Shawnee's just confused.
0: No.
2: Anyway, it's a good show.
3: Shawnee's dying on that hill. You have free will, my guy.
0: No, we're going to stick to the audiogram. She goes, I can't wait for you to date my daughter.
2: Yeah, but that doesn't mean that's what the show's called.
0: Well, it's not called. Why would you?
7: They went on dates with the mum to choose the daughter. Yeah.
2: Another day of Shawnee not doing his research and coming on and making silly calls.
3: So, Shawnee, just so you know, me, Luce, Kerrod, and the whole of Australia were understanding what was going on.
0: Now, oh, my God. Sorry, guys.
3: I feel like you could call it either.
2: You're right, Shawnee. It does work to be called Date My Daughter.
0: I remember watching a clip you guys sent, and I was like, oh, that's funny. Yeah. Like,
3: I know, because all the mums are standing out there who the guy's obviously familiar with, and then he like has to go and be like, no, I'm not going to choose your daughter, although I loved the way you described her for this, but... And then, obviously, he's gone with the one that's got the big boobs.
2: Yeah.
0: I'll tell you one thing's for sure. This wouldn't fly now.
2: No, it wouldn't fly now.
0: You got Lucy, right, Nikki.

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1: And just like that, we're back. Cheers to the morning. Lucy and Nikki.
2: Lucy and Nikki.
1: For your Saturday morning. LUC

0: right around the country. You're on with Lucy and Nikki from the Happy Hour with Lucy and Nikki podcast. 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
1: Lucy and Nikki's Advice with the Queens. Let's get it.
2: All right, guys. A couple of self-proclaimed queens over here giving unsolicited advice. We had someone
3: another day in the office, babe.
2: I know. So take everything with a grain of salt, people. All right, this girl's written in and she wants to know. My boyfriend and I have been together for 5 years. Recently, we were discussing hypothetical situations when the topic of childbirth complications came up.
3: Yep.
2: I asked what he would do if he had to choose between saving me or our baby. Without hesitation, he said he'd choose the baby. When I asked why, he said he values blood over anything else.
3: Ooh.
2: The answer really shocked me. What bothered me most wasn't the scenario itself, but it was how quickly he answered as if it wasn't even a difficult choice. When I told him that, it upset me. He laughed it off as it's just a hypothetical. Since then, I've been wondering if it reveals something deeper about our values. I've always seen a life partner as a person that you build your life with and stand by above anyone else. Am I overthinking a hypothetical? Does this point to a deeper incompatibility? How would you interpret that response? Wow, this is a great question, babe.
3: Yeah, well written. firstly, I don't...
2: Like, I can speak to this because I just had a baby.
3: Yeah, yeah.
2: So actually, we actually had to have this conversation in real life.
3: You had to have the conversation. Why?
2: Because these situations that can come up, babe.
3: Right.
2: So, and I said to my partner, I was like, oh, you know, if there were any complications between me and the baby, what would you do? And he was instantly was like, I'd save you. And I was like,
3: you?
2: Yeah.
3: Not Rafa. Okay.
2: No, but I. But
3: I'm going to take a little clip of like that audio and play it to Rafa on her 18th birthday.
2: But it was interesting to, you know, I think it's like, I don't think there's any right or wrong answer to that. I think it's hard. But like, it wasn't like he was like, you, burn, who cares about the baby? It was like, oh my God, that'd be so hard. But I think I would have to save my partner.
0: You have to say, yeah, absolutely.
2: Like, I love you and you're like, I don't know. I don't know.
0: My partner and I have had this conversation. I would save her 100%. Like, you know.
3: Yeah.
2: It'd be so
3: hard. What do you think for this chick, though? That's, what do you think that the, like, do you think it's.
2: I want to go and break up with your man, you know? Like, I think it's nice to be caring about your offspring. But yeah, maybe you could just be like, you know, that conversation.
3: I'd stay clear of hypothetical games with him moving forward if I were her. Like, yeah, seriously.
2: Literally.
3: It's like that age old, like, gun to your head, would you shag Brad Pitt?
2: Oh, and it's like,
3: oh yeah.
2: And then people are like,
3: oh, you can't shag Brad Pitt.
2: No, and then they're like, you have to answer. You have to answer. And I'm like, well, actually, respectfully,
3: I do this all the time to people, babe. We literally do that to people all the time. No, I don't know. That's a really challenging one. I think that, yeah, I wouldn't dump him, but I definitely would probably flag it with him to be like, hey, just so you know, that was a pretty abrasive answer.
2: And I guess like your feeling of maybe him being like blood, I value blood over anything. It's kind of like, well, as someone who's your partner who might not necessarily be related to you by blood, because that would just be quite weird.
3: That would
2: really
3: be incest.
2: I was hoping that I was good enough to stick around. But anyway.
3: Yeah, I don't know. That's a tricky one. Yeah, that's a rock and hard. That's one of those rock and hard place scenarios, you know?
2: And it is awful, like, thinking that people, like, actually have to go through that in real life.
3: As the person that would be dying in that scenario, as the partner, would you say to him, let the baby live and let me die?
2: I don't know.
3: I think I would say that. If it was my partner choosing, I would say to them, if it comes down to me or the baby, just keep the baby alive.
2: Yeah, of course. I think you do. It's like your motherly instincts, for sure.
3: For sure.
2: Yeah, definitely.
3: Anyway, I'm going to actually go to bed tonight thinking about this. It's perplexed me.
0: God.
2: Yeah, heavy. Look Sorry out. To bring that to you.
0: She got Lucy, Nikki.
1: 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Lucy and Nikki. For your Saturday morning.
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24: Hey there, it's Stephen Zoyce with you. The Ethical Standards Command's investigating the involvement of police in a shooting south of Brisbane. A man is in a stable condition after he was shot by officers last night in Woodhill. It's alleged he had a gun and confronted officers before being wounded. Donald Trump claims Iran still has some military capacity after recent US strikes.
25: They're not winning or anything, but they have some capability. They can still shoot. You know, they shot a drone yesterday at a big ship going into the Hormuz Strait.
24: While Vice President J.D. Vance has issued a warning following said strikes, saying violence will be met with violence. Supermarkets found price gouging in future are facing fines worth tens of millions of dollars. Excessive pricing will be banned by Canberra from July 1, with the ACCC to police new rules. And an update from the Energy Minister on our fuel supply. Chris Bowen says we seem to be in a good position.
26: I do know we are dealing with strength because a lot of our storage is full. A lot of tankers are waiting for storage to become available to come into port to dock. But that just shows how well Australia is dealing with this international crisis.
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24: Injury to insult for GWS last night following their 14-point loss to Hawthorn. Brent Daniels copped a calf issue, but it was Max Krzyzewski who was left to tears on the bench after dislocating his kneecap. Listener Xander Maguire says it could mean 6 to 8 weeks off the park at a minimum.
28: Why this is so sad is that this is his fourth season, Krzyzewski, and he's a talented player, but has struggled to get past the likes of Aaron Cadman and Jesse Hogan. Jesse Hogan's out for 8 weeks. Krzyzewski's out of contract at the end of the year. He had 8 weeks to really prove himself.
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30: 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Tonight, down to 9. And tomorrow, showers with a high of 17. 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
32: 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He scores.
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1: For your Saturday morning.
2: Let's go. Don't stop, live free. Can you match this energy? Let's
3: go. Yeah, that's how we do it. For your Saturday morning, your girls are on. How we going, ladies? What are you doing with your hands loose?
4: I'm having a little boogie, guys. Little Saturday morning.
3: Have a little boogie, don't you?
4: Shimmy, shimmy, shake. I do like to dance.
5: Yeah, you do love to dance, don't you, Dali?
4: I do love to dance,
5: babe. Do you like just learning TikTok dances? Because it's like kind of short form.
4: I like learning any dances, but that's a good place to like get free choreography, I guess, to learn.
5: It's so crazy. Like I often think about, you know, like older people that might be like walking on the street and just seeing people like fully full-blown dancing in the street. And they're probably like, what is going on over there? But like we just know they're filming a TikTok.
4: Oh, yeah. You know what I mean? Yeah.
5: It's kind of just like you see that happening often.
4: Not long ago, I was actually walking through Sydney and I don't know what was going on, but we stumbled. It was my brother and I. We stumbled across like what seemed to be like a TikTok dancing convention. And there were just like heaps of kids with tripods filming themselves dance or something. Maybe they were auditioning for something in hindsight. But it was fascinating.
6: Yeah, I think there's I think there's a lane actually just around where our work is, where like that's where a whole bunch of people set up throughout the day and they just live stream themselves dancing and taking videos
4: and
6: stuff.
4: Yeah. And what who's watching this? Who's got time to sit around watching dancing live stream?
5: It's just crazy, hey. Like I personally would probably prefer to watch a movie. But I guess that's showing my age, isn't it?
4: Speaking of live streams though, guys, like there's a like live streaming, for lack of a better word, is so popular now and getting more and more popular. But I'm like, who is watching this?
5: Well, babe.
4: What, do people not work?
5: How's this? Fun fact.
4: Tell me.
5: She actually, well, you guys know her. I'm sure she won't mind me saying. But anyway, it's someone that we work with for our job. Sorry, I'm struggling.
3: Someone we work with for our job.
5: Yeah, Kat's got my tongue. Someone we work with at the podcast, she actually met her fiance streaming. So they both were streamers and they met in the chat room. Sorry, gaming.
4: But streaming is just watching someone do something.
5: I feel like it's all under the same umbrella.
3: Get confused because when I kept hearing people were using Twitch, I was like, God, everyone games these days. Even people don't expect it, then I found out.
5: But then sometimes people are watching the people gaming
4: I'm
5: not really familiar with the world, but it definitely exists.
4: Too Black Mirror-y for me. I'm like, go out and actually touch some grass, my guys.
5: But they've found happiness and they're really happy and in love and met over a common interest.
4: Yeah, well, maybe that's where my husband is, gaming.
5: Well, something tells me that you'd be like, get off your phone, have a wine with me.
4: Yeah, true. He's at the pub for sure. Anyway, what have we got coming up?
6: It's a hot girl walk.
3: We got the hot girl walk anthem for this morning.
4: Those who are actually out touching grass and getting amongst society, good for you, firstly.
3: Yeah.
4: We've got an absolute banger for you.
3: We do.
4: And I actually personally did a small routine to this week, so I'm feeling quite passionate about this
5: track.
4: I'm
5: excited to hear what it is.
3: Hang on, let me play the opener.
0: Lucy and Nikki's Hot Girl Anthem.
7: Lucy and Nikki's Hot Girl Anthem. Turn it up because it's the weekend.
4: Okay. Yeah. It is a homage to myself dancing.
5: What is it?
4: Lose My Breath. Definitely.
3: Oh. Hit me. Banger.
4: Put it on.
3: All right, let's do this right now for your Saturday morning. You

0: Right around the country, you're on with Lucy and Nikki from the Happy Hour with Lucy and Nikki podcast. Grab it right now on the listener app.
1: That's right, my dude. And do you know what else?
2: Not my sigh in the background. Guys, Maps is in trouble.
1: Guys,
2: I'm freaking out.
1: Maps is struggling to get dudes on their show because, frankly, if you'd like my opinion.
2: Allegedly.
1: I think boys that go on Maps are idiots. Personally. Would you not agree?
0: Oh, yeah. Yeah.
2: Listen, babe. I actually think there was one nice one that recently broke up with his seemingly very just normal girlfriend. I feel like they succeeded after Maps. What's her name, Shawnee? A normal couple that just broke up.
0: What were their names? Can't remember.
2: Anyway, obviously.
0: Can't remember. They had a real impact on us, didn't they?
1: Yeah, literally.
0: What season were they on? Can't remember.
2: Anyway, yeah, sorry, it's pretty crazy. So they're basically saying it's been the toughest casting process that the show has ever had. Normally by this point, they'd be, you know, pretty confident about the lineup, but instead they're still trying to lock people in because the new background checks are eliminating far more applicants than anyone actually expected.
1: Oh, all the crims trying to go on Maths makes sense. Checks out.
2: I think it's really good that they are doing extensive background searches because someone's got,
0: They've actually treated
2: people right in the past or, you know.
1: Yeah.
0: The last two seasons they've casted and then they've actually had to cut scenes or couples or remove some of them before it airs because they obviously didn't do their due diligence. So
1: really?
0: Yeah. So I reckon they're probably just cracking down now. Like, we can't keep having this happen.
2: Yeah, can't afford to, like, not go out with the best.
0: Yeah. Mm.
2: It is, like, controversial, but I'm sure everyone agrees. Like, does anyone actually go on these shows to find love?
1: Okay, I've got some good stories for you.
2: What? I just want to know, I think it's all 15 minutes of fame. Except for Farmer Wants a Wife.
1: I think there's like an element of it. I think if you're the kind of person that goes on Maths, you are well aligned with other people that would go on Maths. I feel like if you're both looking for the same thing, aka maybe 15 minutes of fame, you're probably going to align well with the, you know, male-female version of each other.
2: Do you know what? Like, kind of go and get the bag. Like, if you're willing to be on telly and potentially become a villain or whatever for a few, you know, followers and, like, invites to Fashion Week and maybe a side hustle, you deserve it, to be honest.
1: Honestly. Do you know what? They need to, I reckon.
2: Sorry. I hope that didn't come off wrong. But, like, okay, basically I was hanging out with two guys last night that went on Love Island.
1: Oh, yeah.
2: They did really well for their
1: career.
2: Reed
1: and Tay. We can say their names.
2: Tay Reed and Reed, which is truly just a mouthful.
1: And they're so gorgeous.

0: He's like, you know, I guess an influencer, and it suits him so much.
1: Yeah,
0: like,
1: it does.
0: He's really good at making content and stuff. I think with these shows, right, with maths, there is the opportunity for them to do a really strong season of casting and get some, like, maybe they'd have to pay, but they have to get some, like,
1: a bit of a rebrand.
0: Really cool people that are really hot, like, you know, maybe an AFL player, you know, someone like that.
1: This is Lucy's dream show.
0: And curate the contestants a little bit more. And if they did that for one season and spent a bit of money on maybe paying people to do it, I reckon it would have an overflow, and the cast would just continually evolve. Because at the moment, like, respectfully to the dudes on Mass, but a lot of them are, like, pretty cringe.
2: Yeah.
0: Like, girls can go on those shows and kind of get a less kind of backlash, but dudes that go on it, it's like you're a bit of a nuffy.
2: Yeah.
1: Well, that's probably why none of the men are bloody applying this year, Luce.
0: Yeah. Well, I know. That's what I'm saying. They need to rebrand. Like, they need to get Baz Luhrmann or something to go on it.
2: He's gone on it.
1: Do you think that's a step in the right direction?
0: He's so gorgeous.
2: I don't think he needs
1: to, like,
2: though.
1: What about these nice men that are just,
2: he's better,
1: you know,
2: for Love Island, I reckon. By the way, have you been watching Love Island?
0: No, I need to. The USA one,
2: yeah, the US
0: mean?
2: One. Yeah, US and UK are at the same time, which is really annoying. But, yeah, it's very good. Anyway.
1: Do you know what? I've got a flight to catch later this evening, so I might do a little bit of downloading.
2: It's on Stan. Yeah, do it.
1: Because when I was obsessed with the Love Island, I let me tell you, I was obsessed.
2: Yeah.
1: It was like, stop speaking Love Island to me.
2: Yeah,
0: seriously.
2: I know.
1: Anyway, guys, if you are a single lad out there and you're looking for love, maybe you should apply for MAFS.
0: Seriously, give it a crack.
2: Why not?
0: I might apply this year.
2: You got Lucy and Nikki. I know.

0: Right around the country, you're on with Lucy and Nikki.
1: Lucy and Nikki, asking the question, am I the a-hole?
2: All right, guys, I'm going to read out a little scenario for you, and I need you to tell me if this person is or is not the a-hole.
3: Thank you.
2: I was telling my wife something funny that happened, but I couldn't get through the story because she kept on interrupting and talking over me. She did it 5 times. I'm not even exaggerating. 5 times. I kept count. Eventually, I just lost the mood to even finish the story. The momentum was gone. I wasn't feeling it anymore. I said to her, why don't you just tell me what you have to say since it's more important? She apologized and then kept apologizing. But I said, look, I just don't want to finish the story anymore, even though she begged and apologized, but I refused. She got teary and quiet after that.
3: Oh.
2: I could tell she felt bad, but my mood was ruined and I wasn't in the mood to tell the funny thing anymore. Was I the a-hole? I think yes.
3: Well, it's not that deep, firstly.
2: I know. And I'm like, she was probably just excited, like, talking to you.
0: Yeah.
2: I know what you mean. Sometimes when it takes that long to get a story out, then by the end you're kind of like, it's actually not even a good story now.
3: Fully. I understand that. And
2: but you don't need to make her cry, bro.
3: Yeah, no, you don't need to make her cry. Kiss and make up.
2: Not the teary Tuesday.
3: Oi, we've got a friend, Nick. Yes, we do have a friend, and she interrupts so badly when you have conversations with her that
2: it's kind of hard to talk.
3: Honestly, and especially after she's had a few drinks, it's just like, I'm like, brother, I have got that many good stories and I can't tell any of them because you keep interrupting
2: me. When I'm there, I just take a back seat. I'm like, yep, sweet. And Luce will still try and get her story out.
3: It
2: just ends up with both of them talking really loudly, like trying to like get their story out. And it's like, and then I did this and then I...
3: Oh, it's honestly pretty painful,
2: babe.
3: Yeah,
2: you've got to be self-aware in those situations. And I've done that before to my partner. I'll be like, and he's like, do you want to hear the story or not? And I'm like, sorry, I'm usually pretty excited about it.
3: Yeah. Do you know what you need to be, as my mum always says? Be interested and interesting.
2: Yeah, love that.
3: So you have to be able to still listen to other people's stories, even if you've got, like, I'm the queen of a good story. All I do is have good stories.
2: Okay, diva.
3: Seriously. I fell in love last night with a boy at a kebab shop. Like, yeah, I am the queen of a good story.
0: Do you remember
2: it? I had to tell you this morning.
3: I couldn't remember. No, I don't have his number, but I do have him on Instagram.
0: Oh, do you? There you go.
3: I believe I may have even asked him, would you like to be friends with benefits? And Nikki's like, this is so formal to watch.
2: She did. And then he said, sounds good. And she goes, not tonight, though.
0: Was he a Queensland supporter or a New South Wales supporter?
2: Queensland.
0: Okay, good.
2: So, yeah, basically the kebab won over the boy, which is an interesting concept altogether. That should be on that show. This shouldn't fly anymore. Boy or kebab?
3: Kebab always.

0: Right around the country, you're on with Lucy and Nikki for the Happy Hour, from the Happy Hour with Lucy and Nikki podcast. You can grab it right now on the Listener app.
1: Thanks, Shawnee boy. And guys, I've got a bit of an alarming article sitting in front of me that I would like to unpack with you
2: guys.
1: Tell
2: me more.
1: So there's been all these studies that have come out, and it's saying that birth rates have been rapidly declining, and it's not going to be the reason why, the reason you think why. Does that even make sense?
0: Yeah.
1: Anyway, a new study suggests that smartphones, in particular the iPhone, may be a contributing factor to birth rates declining.
0: Oh.
1: So basically they're saying that the explanation is that increased screen time and digital interaction may reduce face-to-face socializing and relationship formation. Simply put, people are spending more time online and less time together in person, leading to fewer pregnancies.
0: Oh, I thought they were going to say because it's in your pocket all the time. It's like disrupting my nuts or something.
1: I thought that too. But
0: yeah.
1: I'm glad we didn't spread that fake news.
0: No.
1: Because that's exactly what I thought when I read it. But it's just a lot more simple than that. Like people are kind of spending time scrolling, looking at the screens, not interacting with each other and connecting like maybe we used to.
2: Oh,
1: and yeah.
2: It's true. It really is. Like we're not... It's like, you know how in COVID, how heaps of people had COVID babies because they were bored and there was nothing to do but shag your partner?
1: I know.
2: Mm. Well, this is kind of like leaning into the same theory. It's kind of like people are spending time, I guess, distracted by their phone and therefore not actually engaging with each other as much.
1: Yeah. I know. Imagine if there was like a, I know in Europe they do it where like no cars can be on the road for global warming or whatever. Imagine if it was like, all right, no one's allowed to go out with their phones for the day so that everyone like reconnects.
2: Hey, that's a really
1: I like that.
2: Wholesome idea.
1: I know. Like no phone day.
2: Tell you what.
1: Like a movement. Should we start that movement sponsored by Happy Hour?
2: Literally. Tell you what. We
1: Even
2: did
1: an hour.
2: We did a what am I gonna say?
1: I don't know, Luce. What did we do, Dolph?
2: I just figured out what I was gonna say. So the other day
1: so
2: my phone
1: happy here, Dolph.
2: Died during the night.
1: Yeah.
2: And I tried to charge it and it said that there was liquid in it or whatever.
1: Ah.
2: And I was like, okay, whatever.
1: Did you put it in a bowl of rice?
2: No, it just said wait for a couple of hours.
1: Yeah.
2: And so I was like, okay, great. And then I got to the morning, it was a Sunday, and I got to the morning and I was like, I had to go and catch up with a friend who lives in a weird spot.
1: Yep.
2: And I had to be there by a certain time. And so I was like, okay, firstly, I don't have an alarm to wake up.
1: Yep.
2: Secondly, I don't have maps on my phone to find this weird destination that I don't know. Thirdly, I can't text her to let her know that I'm lost or whatever, and like to meet up at a time or certain time. And I was like, I had just this moment of like, wow, it's actually, and then couldn't buy a coffee because my card's on there.
1: Oh no.
0: Yeah.
2: So I was like, without my phone, I'm genuinely like, stuck.
1: It's so true, babe. Like, we rely so much on them.
2: You can't even tell what time it was. I'm like, what time is it?
0: I don't understand how people read those old book maps. Like, what, were they stopping everybody straight
1: God,
0: to go, okay, I've got to turn right here? Yeah.
1: Like, that's what I mean. I'm like, I wonder if our memories were more sharp.
2: Big time.
1: And we put more effort into things. And we probably were a little bit more, like, we committed to things more. Because, like, if you've made plans to catch up at 9 o'clock on a Sunday.
2: Well, and it's also.
1: You're like, I'll see you at 9 o'clock on Sunday then.
2: Yeah, literally. It's also the premise of, like, you know how divorce is, like, getting divorce rates are rising. Like, if you were just some bird that grew up in a small town and married a high school boyfriend, you're probably just going to stick with them because you probably don't really have the opportunity to, like, even tee up a date with someone else because you can't text them.
1: Why?
2: Because
1: they still have phones
2: phone.
1: In small towns.
2: No, I'm saying back in the day.
1: Sorry, I was a little lost there.
2: Yeah. No, I'm saying back in the day.
1: Yeah,
2: you're
1: I
2: not,
1: know,
2: you're
1: babe.
2: Not going to like proactively go and put your life out of order because you can't even contact
1: it's
2: anyone.
1: The same, I always use the old DVD example when you go to Blockbuster and you're there like, all right, I've got, these new one night releases to choose from. They're all booked out. So bummer. I'll have to go for a weekly Netflix. It's like, I'm not into Netflix tonight. I might get Stan on quickly. No Stan. Like I will spend like $180 on subscriptions just to find something to watch. And I'm like, surely I could have found something.
2: Literally.
1: So it's spoiled for choice.
2: It's like on one hand, phones, like you really, it's like, how do we live without them?
1: Mm.
2: But on the other hand, no one's shagging because they're just on their phones.
1: I know.
2: It's with or without you, iPhone.
1: YouTube.
2: With or without you, iPhone.
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0: right around the country. You are on with Lucy and Nikki and...
1: Lucy and Nikki's Toast of the Weekend.
2: Oh, yeah, it's time to toast.
3: Toast that little bubbly. A little bit of bubbly with a little bit of OJ, a mimosa.
2: Yum.
3: I know. That's a brekkie drink.
2: That's
3: babe.
2: A brekkie drink, yeah.
3: Do you know what else is a brekkie drink? A Bloody Mary. Are you guys Bloody Mary people?
0: No,
2: is the Pope a Catholic?
3: I knew you wouldn't be, Shawnee Bizzle.
0: Gross.
3: I love it.
2: Shawnee's got the taste buds of a 5-year-old.
3: Strictly
2: loves Yoshi and bubble tea.
3: But honestly, same. You love Yoshi too, big spender, big Uber Eats spender.
2: You know what? I actually don't like Yoshi that much.
0: Oh, as
3: I scandalous.
0: Oh, God, I you like talk it a lot. Some smack.
2: Oh, mate, okay, yeah, that's literally my job. Anyway, talking smack is my career.
0: Yeah.
2: And I am toasting to this weekend some more smack talking because we are going to be taking over Drive for the next 2 weeks.
3: I know, buckle in. Exciting. Can't wait. We had so much fun doing this last time. I feel like we just did this.
2: I know. It came around really quickly, didn't it?
0: Yeah.
2: I know. And we're doing it again later in the year.
3: Yeah.
2: So look out. Well,
3: you'll be hearing a lot more from us.
0: Yeah.
2: You will indeed.
0: Yeah.
2: Maybe not after some of our recent records. I'm like, Paul Kerr's got a bit
3: listening.
2: Of...
3: I'm kidding.
2: Paul, hopefully Amanda, our boss, isn't tuning in. Hello, if you are. Hope you well. Kind regards.
0: She's always listening. She's like Big Brother.
3: Anyway, guys.
0: Yeah, that's exciting. We're on Drive next week from 3 or 4. We're on 4 p.m.
4: 4 till 6
0: 4 p.m. 4 till 6. You get us.
2: Let's
0: so you drive home, guys. Until then, have a great weekend. Stay safe.
3: See you later.
1: Lucy and Nikki. Lucy and Nikki. For your Saturday morning. LUCYNIKKI.
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27: Hey there, Stephen Zoyce with you. The US has launched fresh strikes following an Iranian drone attack on a cargo ship yesterday in the Strait of Hormuz. American aircraft targeted missile and drone storage facilities in Iran, plus coastal radar sites. Just before those strikes, Donald Trump said this.
28: I don't like the fact that they took a shot yesterday. Actually, 4. We knocked down 3.
27: Back home, a crime scene has been set up after a police shooting last night south of Brisbane. Officers were sent to a property in Woodhill where it's alleged a man with a gun moved towards them. He was shot and is now in a stable condition. And the death toll from the twin earthquakes in Venezuela has passed 900, with over 50,000 people registered as missing.
29: We would expect there would be Australians in Venezuela and impacted, given the size of the tragedy and the scale of the impact on Venezuela. Australian consular officials are working hard to identify any Australians impacted, and the Department of Foreign Affairs will provide updates as and when they can.
27: That's Energy Minister Chris Bowen there. There's been reports of up to 214 aftershocks felt.
30: Did you know that diabetes is Australia's fastest growing chronic condition? Over 300 Australians are diagnosed with the condition every day. Search Diabetes Australia to find out more.
27: Hawthorn have survived a late scare to beat the Giants by 14 points at the MCG last night. The Hawks had one hand on the 4 points, then briefly misplaced the other. GWS stormed home in the final term, but the Hawks slammed the door shut just in time. Coach Sam Mitchell admits he was a bit concerned.
31: We opened the door a bit for them, so I was a bit disappointed. The players were a bit disappointed with probably the middle period of the third, which kept them fighting, which meant that we didn't get to put the game to bed until quite late.
27: And big wins for France and Senegal at the World Cup this morning.
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32: Today in Bunbury, windy with rain with a top of 18. Tonight, down to 9. And tomorrow, showers with a high of 17. 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
9: Bunbury Busselton's average unleaded price today is around $1.63 a litre, while some servos are selling it as low as $1.50. The average for diesel sits around $1.81. 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
6: Hey there, it's Stephen Zoyce with you. The Ethical Standards Command investigating the involvement of police in a shooting south of Brisbane. A man is in a stable condition after he was shot by officers last night in Woodhill. It's alleged he had a gun and confronted officers before being wounded. Donald Trump claims Iran still has some military capacity after recent US strikes.
7: They're not winning or anything, but they have some capability. They can still shoot. You know, they shot a drone yesterday at a big ship going into the Hormuz Strait.
6: While Vice President J.D. Vance has issued a warning following said strikes, saying violence will be met with violence. Supermarkets found price gouging in future are facing fines worth tens of millions of dollars. Excessive pricing will be banned by Canberra from July 1, with the ACCC to police new rules. And an update from the Energy Minister on our fuel supply. Chris Bowen says we seem to be in a good position.
8: I do know we are dealing with strength because a lot of our storage is full. A lot of tankers are waiting for storage to become available to come into port to dock. But that just shows how well Australia is dealing with this international crisis.
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6: Injury to insult for GWS last night following their 14-point loss to Hawthorn. Brent Daniels copped a calf issue, but it was Max Krzyzewski who was left to tears on the bench after dislocating his kneecap. Listener Xander Maguire says it could mean 6 to 8 weeks off the park at a minimum.
12: Why this is so sad is that this is his fourth season, Krzyzewski, and he's a talented player, but has struggled to get past the likes of Aaron Cadman and Jesse Hogan. Jesse Hogan's out for 8 weeks. Krzyzewski's out of contract at the end of the year. He had 8 weeks to really prove himself.
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31: Today in Bunbury, windy with rain with a top of 18 tonight, down to 9, and tomorrow showers with a high of 17. 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
8: Hey there, Stephen Zoyce with you. The US has launched fresh strikes following an Iranian drone attack on a cargo ship yesterday in the Strait of Hormuz. American aircraft targeted missile and drone storage facilities in Iran, plus coastal radar sites. Just before those strikes, Donald Trump said this.
9: I don't like the fact that they took a shot yesterday. Actually, four. We knocked down three.
8: Back home, a crime scene has been set up after a police shooting last night south of Brisbane. Officers were sent to a property in Woodhill where it's alleged a man with a gun moved towards them. He was shot and is now in a stable condition. And the death toll from the twin earthquakes in Venezuela has passed 900, with over 50,000 people registered as missing.
12: We would expect there would be Australians in Venezuela and impacted given the size of the tragedy and the scale of the impact on Venezuela. Australian consular officials are working hard to identify any Australians impacted, and the Department of Foreign Affairs will provide updates as and when they can.
8: That's Energy Minister Chris Bowen there. There's been reports of up to 214 aftershocks felt.
26: Clean clothes, a warm shower, a conversation. 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
8: Listeners, Bernie Vince is giving Port no chance in Showdown 60 with the Crows tonight. Both sides at different ends of the table. Adelaide on a three-game win streak. The Power have dropped three from their past five.
27: You know, Horn Francis have to have 35 and kick four. Butters would have to be best on ground. And they drop away in the midfield after those two. So, and Adelaide, as we've all been talking about, they're peaking. They're starting to head exactly where you want to be in the back end of the year.
8: The Crows pinched Showdown 59 earlier in the year by a point. Braden Cook scoring the sealer with 10 seconds to go.
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7: This is Heat Weather.
28: A possible shower for the rest of today in Bunbury. Tonight down to 9 and tomorrow showers with a high of 17. 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

0: in Australia touring towards the end of the year. Can't wait to see her. Another artist who, of course, is touring at the end of the year, Harry Styles. His brand new track, Dance No More, plays in the next 15. New Sabrina Carpenter now.
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6: Hey there, I'm Brett Thomas. The US has launched fresh strikes following an Iranian drone attack on a cargo ship yesterday in the Strait of Hormuz. American aircraft targeted missile and drone storage facilities in Iran, plus coastal radar sites. Just before those strikes, Donald Trump said this.
7: I don't like the fact that they took a shot yesterday. Actually, four. We knocked down three.
6: Back home, a crime scene has been set up after a police shooting last night south of Brisbane. Officers attended a property in Wood Hill when it's alleged a man with a gun moved toward them. He was shot and is in a stable condition. And the death toll from the twin earthquakes in Venezuela has passed 900, with over 50,000 people registered as missing.
8: We would expect there would be Australians in Venezuela and impacted, given the size of the tragedy and the scale of the impact on Venezuela. Australian consular officials are working hard to identify any Australians impacted, and the Department of Foreign Affairs will provide updates if, as and when they can.
6: That's Energy Minister Chris Bowen there. There's been reports of up to 214 aftershocks.
11: Still driving with that chip in your windscreen? 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
6: Max Krzyzewski's future at the Giants is clouded, suffering a devastating knee injury in last night's 14-point loss to the Hawks. The young key forward, who is in the final year of his contract, is likely to be sidelined for the season due to a dislocated patella. Triple M's Xander Maguire says it came at the worst possible time.
12: Why this is so sad? This is his fourth season, Krzyzewski, and he's a talented player, but has struggled to get past the likes of Aaron Cadman and Jesse Hogan. Jesse Hogan's out for 8 weeks. Krzyzewski's out of contract at the end of the year. He had 8 weeks to really prove himself.
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13: A possible shower for the rest of today in Bunbury. Tonight down to 9 and tomorrow showers with a high of 17. 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

Another TikTok success story, Sienna Spyro. If you're a fan of hers, you'll be happy to know she's announced tour dates for Australia. 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It's going to be early 2027. 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
1: 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Watch me do my money
2: 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The Southwest's here.
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22: 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Two.

0: Saturday afternoon. Hope your weekend's going great so far. We're back into more non-stop music in a sec. New Justin Bieber from his Swag 2 album that came out last year. This song has such great summer vibes. It is a shame it's the middle of winter, but I guess we can pretend. It's coming up next.
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0: Still love that song, Sam Fender and Olivia Dean. Doing non-stop music for your Saturday afternoon, including new Kid Laroi right now. He's announced tours for Europe. He's touring Asia. Hasn't announced a homecoming tour yet. So looking forward to hopefully getting some dates maybe next year to see if he comes and does some shows here.
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0: My Body Isn't Ready, that one is brand new from Somba. We are back into non-stop music in a sec with Taylor Swift, the new theme song from Toy Story 5, and new Olivia Rodrigo in a minute. 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
31: Hey there, I'm Brett Thomas. An Australian man has been arrested in Thailand after the body of a teenage girl was found stuffed inside a suitcase. Thai immigration detained a 45-year-old last night at Bangkok International Airport where he was preparing to board a flight to Perth. Thai police investigators are expected to question him over the alleged murder of a 17-year-old girl. An NRL coach has talked us through his role in helping a woman escape a car that burst into flames. Eels coach Jason Riles was driving home from a match on Thursday night and says he noticed an overturned car on fire.
0: The girl was inside, unfortunately, and then the guy sort of broke the back window. Now having a bit of trouble kind of getting her out. Yeah, luckily, you know, we found a way to get her out in the end, but unfortunately she's in a bit of shock, but she's okay, I heard.
31: And the Albanese government is banning supermarket price gouging from next week. From July 1, it'll be illegal for large retailers like Coles and Woolies to charge excessive prices. The laws will be enforced by the ACCC.
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31: Egypt has earned the right to face the Socceroos in the knockout round of 32 at the FIFA World Cup. It comes following a tense 1-1 draw with Iran, who had a late winning goal overturned on video review. While Socceroos veteran Aziz Behic says they're dreaming of going all the way at the tournament.
3: You know, we've always said we want to do something special with this group, and why can't it be us? 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
6: A possible shower for the rest of today in Bunbury. Tonight down to 9 and tomorrow showers with a high of 17. 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

0: excited to see her when she is out here later in the year. Olivia Dean, all sold out shows she's doing around the country, and with good reason as well. 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
0: 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The list goes on and on. And we will count down the 20 hottest hits of the week. Plus, Sienna Spyro joins the show from 5 o'clock.

0: I am out of here. 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Socials coming up next. The Hot Hits Hot 20 with Vic and Lauren. Have a good rest of your weekend. I'll talk to you next weekend. Bye.
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27: Hey there, I'm Brett Thomas. Socceroos fans will have to get up early to watch their next match at the FIFA World Cup, locking in Egypt as their opponent in the knockout round of 32 at 4 a.m. Australian Eastern Time next Saturday in Dallas, Texas. And veteran Aziz Behic says the Socceroos are daring to dream.
28: You know, we've always said we want to do something special with this group, and why can't it be us?
27: An Australian man has been arrested in Thailand, set to be questioned about the alleged murder of a 17-year-old girl whose body was found in a suitcase. A 45-year-old detained at Bangkok International Airport, attempting to board a flight to Perth. Supermarkets found price gouging in future are facing fines worth tens of millions of dollars. Excessive pricing will be banned by the federal government from July 1, with the ACCC to police the new rules. And another earthquake has rocked the north coast of Venezuela. It comes just days after twin quakes, which killed almost 1,000 people, more than 50,000 remain missing.
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27: Carlton keeps charging on toward a wildcard spot, powering home to beat the Eagles by 53 points at Marvel Stadium this afternoon. That's 6 wins from 6 matches under caretaker coach Josh Fraser. And while Fraser still believes he's not ready for the role, skipper Paddy Cripps expects the coaching committee will sound him out.
3: The selectors were to ask the question, do you want to go into the pool to get interviewed? And we just got to back those guys in to make the right call. That's why they're there. And I think you've got to take the emotion out of it. And they feel like Fraser's the right one. He puts his hand up. And then, yeah, I think the boys will be very happy.
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19: A possible shower for the rest of today in Bunbury. Tonight down to 9 and tomorrow showers with a high of 17. 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
4: Saturday afternoon, let's get this thing going. Welcome to it. The Hot Hits Hot 20 is ready to go. The biggest hits of the week. We have a team of trained monkeys that crunch all the numbers throughout the week. And then we come here and bring you all 20 in a row, trending towards number one today. Could be another one for these guys. Sam Fender, Olivia Dean, the beautiful Rain Me In. It could be a banger. Bebe Rexha, New Religion. Heading towards the top spot. Or they could be overtaken by a brand new number one from Olivia Rodrigo. From her incredible new album. This is Stupid Song. All those could be your number one. Stick with us as we get to it. But first, we've got to play you last week's number one to remind you just where we came from. G Flip having a huge moment right now off the back of Off Campus. This is Bed on Fire. Last week's number one. We start the Hot Hits Hot 20 next.

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0: 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Harry Styles, American Girls in the Hot Hits Hot 20.
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0: Nine brown eyes.
1: That is Dave, that is Thames, that is Raindance. This week's number 18, the Hot Hits Hot 20 is on. And joining us in three Hot Hits time, Sienna Spyro is going to be on our Zoom call, live from London in the meantime.
2: Straight to the source, hot off the press. The Hot Hits with Nick and Lauren.
1: All right, Taylor Swift wedding rumours are continuing to heat up. Of course, we know that she is getting married, likely on July the 3rd, US time. But now we have even more details. Some leaked documents have come out from the New York police office. Is it a police office, K-Dot?
3: I think it was some kind of police station,
1: some sort of council that says that basically they're going to close off all the roads around Madison Square Garden from July 2 all the way through to July 4. So like 48 hours of road closures for a wedding. It's incredible.
3: It's just, imagine being a resident that needs to use this.
1: Exactly. And it's not like New York is a quiet little, quaint little town that doesn't need roads.
3: Think of the people.
1: It's going to be an amazing moment. Her and Travis, nuptials, July 3. Daniel Radcliffe has revealed that he continued to get schooling after he turned 17. So he left school to do the Harry Potter movies, basically. And he had a bunch of tutoring during that, but that he continued to learn English, basically, after he turned 17.
4: I dropped out of school when I was 17. Emma carried on and did her A-levels. So what that meant was that there was still at least 3 hours of tuition stuff a week because Emma was still doing school. So in the year after I had left school, but while Emma was still doing it, Warner Brothers paid for my old English teacher to come in for 3 hours a week just to talk books, not with no pressure of exams or nothing. It was just like, that was my little mini university.
1: And that's what happens when I don't read the sheet.
3: No, that was good. That was one of your best setups.
1: So he was 17.
3: Yes.
1: When he left. Okay, we'll get it now.
3: Yeah.
1: Anyway, Daniel Radcliffe got some schooling classes. There's not much going around this weekend. We won't lie.
3: Quite.
1: This is interesting. Zayn Malik, obviously. It's been a dramatic kind of 6 months for him. A big fight with Louis. The whole documentary they were doing getting scrapped off the back of it. He has been dropped by his management. So he's been working with one of these managers for over a decade. First with the One Direction crew and then solo. They have dropped him in the middle of his national tour. It's not good, is it?
3: Well, it's not great. I was expecting you to say something else then. Nah, but no, you're right, it's not good.
1: I don't really have much to talk to you about. In the meantime, let's get to you some brand new music. Katy Perry's just dropped this brand new thing called Watch It Burn. It's allegedly all about Orlando. And you know,
3: is it though?
1: Well, I don't know.
3: I don't think it is.
1: I think it is. Watching a relationship burn into flames?
3: Yeah, but she's been in a million and one relationships. It doesn't necessarily have to be about Orlando. And she's openly come out and said that her and Orlando are fine. So what's, like, are we jumping to conclusions?
1: Probably, but that's what we do here. We jump to conclusions. I mean, you can apply it to anything in your life, and that's the beauty of music,
3: exactly,
1: isn't it?
3: Exactly.
1: Brandy, Katy Perry, Watch It Burn. Hot Hits, Hot 20. It's one of the best breaks I've ever done.

0: Number 16 in this week's Hot Hits Hot 20, Jiggets and Charlotte Point. And this voice, man. What a huge 12 months for Sienna Spiro. Just absolutely breaking through with this huge hit, Die on This Hill, and the Material Lover turning things up. She is about to drop a brand new album called Visitor. It's her debut. It's coming out next Friday. And she's en route to Australia in January next year. You can get the tickets right now. And she joins us.
1: This is Sienna Spiro on the Hot Hits with Nick and Lauren.
0: This is our third time hanging together, and it makes me really happy.
1: I know.
0: I love to follow along the journey, you know? It's gorgeous.
1: I know. I saw you, last February?
0: Yeah, you saw us last February, and then we did a little zoomie when Die on This Hill was doing her thing.
1: Yeah. Mm-hmm.
0: And now we have more songs doing their thing, and we have a tour to talk about.
1: Yay! We do.
0: What time in the morning is it where you are?
1: Not early enough for me to be this tired. It's only like 10 a.m.
0: Is that what life is like for you at the moment, though? It's just kind of non-stop, right?
1: Yeah, it's great. I love it.
0: I love that for you.
2: Sienna, something I've never asked you about, and I think it's just occurred to me now. When you speak, you have the most beautiful... I love girls with raspy speaking voices, like some of the sexiest things ever. And then you are able to pump out these songs. How? How does your speaking voice the singing?
1: It's nodes. Oh, it's actually terrible. Yeah, it's nodules. So it, like, makes my voice really raspy even when I sing as well.
0: I'm so fascinated by this. So are you able to manage it in a way that allows you to keep that effect on your voice? I know Miley's talked about this in the past as well. Yeah. Are you able to manage it? And it's okay for now, or is it going to cause you drama down the line?
1: I do my best.

0: two bump, like when you speak, they go like that. They like bang together. And then if you have nodes, you have two bumps either side so that there's like a gap and air can go through. And that's why it's so raspy. And if you're not careful, if you like keep banging them together, then they get bigger and then they can like hemorrhage and stuff. So just doing my best here.
1: When you're touring, like how do you preserve your voice? Like is that, do you have a full routine that you need to go through in order to sort of preserve it? Do you just not speak?
0: Yes, I'm just mute actually. Yeah. I'm not going to lie. Just when I'm not singing, I'm not talking.
2: I won't harp on about the nodules for too long, but has it gotten more difficult to manage as your star has risen, as you've kind of been having to use your voice more, I suppose, to do all the things that come with being a pop star? Has it gotten more difficult to manage?
0: It's like, it's definitely like there's more going on, so like I need to be more careful. But to be honest, for most of my life, I didn't even know I had it. So I was just like abusing it. And now I think that I'm aware what's going on, I'm like way better at dealing with it. So like yes and no.
2: Yeah.
0: Like, it is harder, but I'm actually better at managing it.
1: Yeah.
2: The beautiful things that come with us getting older and smarter, right?
0: Yes. Yes, since I've entered my 20s, I'm being smart.
2: We start being a little bit more responsible, a little bit being the operative.
1: I'm in my mid to late 30s and I'm still an idiot, so it's fine.
2: So it's just about how excited you are for this tour. We're speaking the day before the tickets go on sale. I expect a rush out the door for those things. We've been giving them away on the radio as well, and people are losing their minds over it. Yeah. How excited are you to do a proper tour for Australia?
0: I'm so excited. I told you last time I was there, like, this Australia was one of my favorite places I've ever been. I mean, I only went to Sydney, but it was such an amazing experience. I can't wait to be back, to be honest. I felt that was like top three crowds I've ever experienced, and it was in like a tiny jazz bar, and it was incredible. So I'm really, really excited.
1: Really,
0: I'm excited
1: like
0: to get another sunburn.
1: Yeah, well,
0: oh my god, that was the sunburn.
2: Please,
1: 50 plus only.
0: Yeah, I haven't forgotten about that.
2: More coming up with Sienna Spyro on the Hot Hits Hot 20 after we play this, her huge

0: It's not just a playlist. It's the hottest 20 songs in the country.
1: Hey, it's Taylor.
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0: is Sienna Spiro on The Hot Hits with Nick and Lauren.
1: Sienna, what I love the most about, like, this generation, I see it with, like, you, with Billie Eilish, with people like Olivia Dean, is when we give away tickets to artists like you, the young girls that we get that win these tickets, they are so ecstatic. They are crying. They're so happy, more so than they could ever be when it's like someone, like a male star that they love. Do you know what I mean? What do you think it is about that connection with these younger girls that makes you so special to them? Like, is it the music? Is it what you say to them? Because honestly, you don't see it with anyone else except for certain female artists.
0: Really?
1: It's really beautiful. Yeah.
0: God, I can say like what I feel towards other female artists, and I think like I'm a fan of so many female artists. Like, that's what I grew up on and what I loved. I think it's when I can like see myself in an artist. One of my favorite female artists is Nina Simone. And she said, this is not a direct quote, I've forgotten the actual one, but she said, it's a job of an artist to reflect the times and to be like truly honest, hold up mirrors to people. I think by you being honest, you hold up mirrors to other people so that they can see themselves in a new way and understand things about themselves that they never thought they could, or they couldn't word in a way. And that's what I love about female artists, and that I learned so much growing up from, you know, listening to their music. So that's like my experience, but I feel like it's probably something similar. I think a lot of young girls and like just females in general have like a universal experience. And I think that's why it's so important to have like really strong female artists with like strong voices. I don't mean just vocally, I mean just like talking about the things that they care about, you know.
2: Yeah,
1: it's like the epitome of girlhood, you know.
0: Yeah.
3: Hell yeah, man. Let's talk about Visitor for a second. July 3rd, that baby is birthed into the world. How excited are you for people to hear it? Are you nervous?
0: I'm so nervous.
3: On what level? Are you nervous about the fan reaction? Are you nervous about the criticism? Where's the anxiety coming from?
0: I don't know. I think it's because I care so much. I spend so long on it and I love it so much and I care about it so much. And I think when you care about something, you just hope people will also care about it too. But you know what? I love it. Even though it's obvious that I would make an album, it was always a dream of mine to make an album and make like a project like this. And the way I made it, I'm just all live musicians. Made it with like incredible instrumentation, and like that was always a dream of mine. So I am excited. I'm just very nervous.
3: Not many people can say they recorded part of their debut album at Abbey Road, but you can.
0: I don't even know. I mixed it there.
3: See, this is what they do in these press releases, right? They put, you brought your vision to life in an array of legendary spaces like Electric Lady in New York, Abbey Road in London, and Valentine in Los Angeles. How much of that is true?
0: Valentine was where I made everything.
3: Okay, cool.
0: I think I recorded like a few BVs at Abbey Road, but Valentine is where I made everything, and that actually inspired the album so much. It's a studio in LA that is like from the 70s and they haven't touched it, and the walls are like all like carpet and like mohair and stuff, and it's this like deep orange color, which is why the cover's orange. And it just, I made everyone like record everything there pretty much when we had the band come in, so that like everyone was just kind of in the same like space, which I think in a weird way made it sound more cohesive.
3: Yeah.
0: It inspired it so much. Like, I felt like the history in there inspired me so much, and I felt like there was a lot of songs in there. And I can't write music with windows, and that place is just like a complete like box, so I would just spend like hours and hours and hours and hours and hours and hours in there.
3: What an experience, man.
1: I feel like in an environment like that, you need to have in the corner like a little costume box for when you just like need a little quick change, and then it's like, quick, someone put on some fun sunglasses, it's gonna make more inspiration, you know.
0: Yeah, I'm going to try that next time.
3: You need to theme the shit out of that place. Really strong smelling cologne that men wore in the 70s.
1: Platforms this time.
3: Yep, loads of mohair, all of the above.
0: It's great.
3: Sienna, we adore you so much. Thank you so much for your time. The album is absolutely stunning and I can't wait for everyone to hear it.
0: Thank you.
3: And we can't wait to see you here in January. It's going to be the best start to the new year.
0: Thank you so much.
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9: Number

0: Somber in a statistic, one of the best things he's ever done is our hot drop. The producer K-Dot joins me. Lauren is away. Is there going to be a spin-off of Shrek involving our favourite character?
1: Well, I didn't realise this. Obviously, there was a Puss in Boots spin-off off the back of Shrek. Shrek 5 is about to come out. The trailer has been released and there's been a whole bunch of uproar. But what I didn't realise is that there's going to be a Donkey spin-off. It's in the works at the moment. It's going to be released in 2028.
0: That's already ready to roll?
1: Yes.
0: That's official?
1: Yeah, that's official. That's from fantastic. Universal and DreamWorks. I've slated Donkey to release on the 30th of June, 2028, with Eddie Murphy returning to his voice as a signature role of Donkey.
0: Is it just called Donkey?
1: It is called Donkey with an exclamation mark.
0: Donkey! It's like Shark! Exclamation mark.
1: Yes.
0: The great new Channel 9 show.
1: Oh, yes.
0: In which celebrities go diving with sharks.
1: Have you watched that?
0: Absolutely not.
1: No, me either.
0: No, six episodes of people diving with sharks. We get it. I'm in a mood today, guys. It's the Hot Hits on 20. You know what that mood is? Excitement for the hottest 10 hits of the week, and they are coming at you next.
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0: I reckon this might be the busiest week of new releases of the year so far, producer K-Dot. There is so much new music out there.
1: Just when we're about to go on break for 2 weeks.
0: Yeah, thanks, guys. Appreciate it. There was nothing last week. Brand new Amy Shark, brand new Katy Perry, brand new Gracie Abrams, and brand new music from a man who I reckon is my favourite artist that we play on the radio. This guy has not missed. First it was Undressed.

0: still fun.
1: So good.
0: And then I think his magnum opus, Homewrecker. Just smash after smash. Samba is back with brand new music. This one feels almost like a Queen song. It's got that energy to it. It's got that size to it. It's a song about body image, basically, which is something that Samba's talked about struggling with in the past. And the video features our very own Josh Houston of Off Campus fame.
2: Yeah, yes. I did hear about this, actually.
0: God, he's going well. Just a kid from Heartbreak High, done good.
2: What a man.
0: You know?
2: Good Aussie boy.
0: Good Aussie. Just a good Aussie lad, man. He loves his country, you know? Curious beast inside me. Brand new music for Samba. My body isn't ready. It's beautiful, and it's this week's hot drop on the Hot Hits Hot 20. We're back with the 20 biggest hits of the week. Next.

0: What an artist. Somba, My Body Isn't Ready, this week's Hot Drop.
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0: We are back to the countdown right now with the 10 biggest hits of the week. We are counting them down, and they'll be done by 7 o'clock. In the meantime, Teddy Swims, Mr. Know-It-All.
3: Number 10.

0: for Killer Roy and Pieces. This week's number 9 in the Hot Hits Hot 20. It's Nick, it's Lauren, it's the Hot Hits Hot 20. During the week, we had to have a very serious conversation about a very concerning development in nature.
1: Damn, nature, you scary.
2: Damn, nature, you scary.
0: Scary story about nature.
3: Now, yes, Karen has sent this through. It says on the run sheet, Frankenstein rabbits. I've not read this story yet, so we'll be all learning about the Frankenstein rabbits together.
0: Love this.
3: Reports of rabbits appearing as grotesque horned creatures with black tentacle-like growths sprouting from their heads are on the rise. That does seem quite concerning. Americans in Wisconsin and New York have shared images online of the creatures in recent months, likening them to something that escaped from a horror movie. Peter Gardo, who is a cattle seller in New York, spotted one of the rabbits and he posted on Facebook saying, made eye contact with this rabbit and immediately regretted it.
0: Oh, God.
3: Oh, I see it.
0: It's got horns.
3: That rabbit's got horns. Similar sightings have been reported in Wisconsin where Stephanie Griffith said she received a call from her daughter who told her mum, I saw one of those tentacle-faced bunnies today. The rabbits are infected by the cottontail papillomavirus. Oh, no. Also known as Shope papillomavirus, which causes cancerous lesions resembling horns typically on the near the animal's head.
0: That's very sad, actually. Can you see the read more on this article to terrifying zombie squirrels with oozing flesh pods on their bodies invade US backyards? What is going on?
3: Well, we need Dr. Carl. Or something.
0: That's our answer to everything.
3: I don't have any answers for you, Nick Kelly.
0: That's our answer to everything.
3: I don't want a squirrel with sores on its body.
0: Dr. Harry can probably help out here as well.
3: Is he still with us?
0: Yeah, he's on.
3: Okay, good.
0: He's still working. He's still on that.
3: Is he really?
4: He's still on Better Homes and Gardens.
3: Hey!
0: Still gone. That's our boy. Damn nature, you scary.
3: That is quite frightening. I don't like that at all, actually.
0: Yeah, neither do I. Let's do Josh Fawaz, shall we? Number 8 this week in the Hot

0: 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This week's number 6 in the Hot Hits Hot 20.
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0: Bringing you brand new Australian music every single night on our show. And this afternoon for the Hot Hits Hot 20, we bring you brand new music from Amy Shark. She is scarily close to the release of her brand new album, Soft Pop. It's coming 24th of July. So you've only got about 3 or 4 weeks left. Of course, we had the massive song, The Biggest Dick. We had the beautiful track, this one, Child of Divorce. She's made an album of soft pop, soft bangers, and she's excited about it.
4: It's wild, hey.
0: Are you scared?
4: I kind of just want this thing to let go of me.
5: Yeah.
4: I just want to release it and just, like, I feel like we've been hanging on to each other for like a year, which actually isn't that long considering a lot of albums I've done I've had, like, you know, in the bank ready to go for like 2 years. But this one's felt quick, but I just feel like I've been so attached to it.
0: There's some very special music coming from this very special artist, Amy Shark, our local list. This is It's Kinda Hot.
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0: All right, 3 very hot hits are lined up and ready to go. Stand by, it could be Sam Fender. Rain Me In at number 1. It's already had a decent couple of weeks at the top spot. It could be making a reappearance though. BB Rexha are a New Religion. That's a chance as well, or it could be a debut for Olivia Rodrigo. This whole new album of hers is gorgeous. Stupid Song is a highlight, and it is trending towards the top spot. We will find out next.
1: 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The hits are climbing. 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

0: Number two, I reckon that has been in the top three for the last like 10 weeks, right, K-Dog?
1: It feels that way.
0: Huge tune. All right, that's your number two. So that means we've only got one more song to play, but first, let's find out how we got here.
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5: 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The hottest songs in Australia.
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7: I am so happy that this song is number one this week. I think that this artist has made one of the great modern classic pop albums. Every song from Go To Woe is full of heart and feeling and meaning. It is Olivia Rodrigo. And of course, I'm talking about her and this beautiful thing called Stupid Song. It ain't a stupid song. It's very serious. Hot hits, hot 20.
0: Number one.

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0: That is our countdown done and dusted for a Saturday afternoon. We're on a couple of weeks break. We'll be back live in your feeds July 13. And speaking of being in your feeds, follow us Instagram, TikTok, at The Hot Hits AU. That will be populated across our break. In the meantime, I'm going to leave you with an absolute banger to start your Saturday night with. Coming to you from these Australian legends, Bag Raiders, have made some of the best dance music out of this country over so long, and they are back with brand new music featuring the brilliant voice of Meg Mac. This is going to start your Saturday night right. Blender Beats is next, but this is Bag Raiders, Break My Heart.

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saying 50 you hot. They like me, I want them to love me like they love pop. But holla in New York, show, they tell you I'm local. And the plan is to put the rap game in a choke. So I'm fully focused, man. My money on my mind, got a meal out the deal, and I'm still in the grind. Now shorty says she feeling my style, she feeling my flow. I'm

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2: 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I just don't want to have to walk through the car park because you've decided to surprise me. What's the surprise? Oh, a kilometre walk. Thanks so
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1: 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Yeah,
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2: 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Like, so good to see you.
1: Oh, but it's 5:15 in the morning.
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0: You've just found your new favourite breakfast show. You'll know what to do. The Pete and Kimber Show. Love Pete and Kimber. Really make me laugh. A vibe I ain't
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0: 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Mama, that's all I need. 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
1: When I was in the third grade, I thought that I was gay, cause I could draw. 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I told my mom, tears rushing down my face. She's like, Ben, you've loved girls since before pre-K. 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Yeah, I guess she had a point, didn't she? Bunch of stereotypes all in my head. I remember doing the math, like, yeah, I'm good at Little League. A preconceived idea of what it all meant. But those that like the same sex have the characteristics. The right-wing conservatives think it's a decision, and you can be cured with some treatment and religion.

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0: our 100k payday has been making it rain big cash. Yeah. 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
1: I'm Cherie
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1: Oh, no way.
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0: Thanks to
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26: Hey, Jess Rouse here. The federal government is proposing new legislation to strengthen Australia's social media age restrictions. Under the planned changes, maximum penalties for companies that fail to prevent under-16s from accessing their platforms will double to $99 million. PM Anthony Albanese said more than 5 million under-16s have been removed, had their accounts deactivated or restricted since the ban started. Glasgow is getting ready for the Commonwealth Games. Competition will be held across 4 venues in 10 sports. Scotland managed to pull it together after Victoria pulled out of hosting the event this year. The Games will kick off on July 23, bringing athletes together from across the Commonwealth nations. The death toll in the wake of the Venezuela earthquake has surpassed 1,400. And Gen Z men are more likely to exercise, are healthier and sleep more, according to new research. They might be the healthier generation, but they're also the most stressed. Boomers exercise the least and drink more and happen to be a lot less stressed.
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26: Port Adelaide's Zach Butters didn't confirm nor deny what might happen at season's end after their win over the Crows last night. The side dominated with a 97-71 win at Adelaide Oval. On speculation of Butters' possible move to Victoria at the end of the season, he told Fox Footy post-game he did soak the crowd in a little extra last night.
28: Whatever happens, happens at the end of the year, but yeah, what a crowd, and yeah, it's so special to play in these games, and I love the footy club, and yeah, I love my teammates.
26: Butters was also awarded the Showdown Medal.
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29: Today in Bunbury, windy with rain with a top of 18 tonight, down to 9, and tomorrow showers with a high of 17. 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
21: Hey, Jess Rouse here. The Queensland Premier's defended his government's work in trying to bring down crime. He says in the last 10 years, victim of crime numbers have increased by 193%. David Crisafulli telling Seven they're making a difference, but there's a long way to go.
22: I promise you, every change we make will be to strengthen laws. Every investment will be about more police and early intervention. But have me standing here and making excuses or trying to tell people there's not an issue, because I saw that for the last 10 years. You're not going to get that from me.
21: Companies who fail to keep under 16-year-olds off their social media platforms now face an even bigger fine. The federal government said the maximum penalty is now $99 million. The PM says big tech companies aren't doing enough to comply with the law. Briefly, an Australian man remains in custody in Bangkok after the alleged murder of a teenage girl. The United States has launched fresh strikes on Iran, and Gen Z men are more likely to exercise, they're healthier and sleep more, according to new research.
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21: Howard defeated the Crows in front of a 50,000-strong crowd at Adelaide Oval last night. Port Adelaide duo Zach Butters and Jason Horne-Francis teamed up to dominate the Crows in the Power's 97-71 triumph. The pair recorded 13 and 10 clearances respectively, more than the entire Crows lineup. In the early games, Carlton notched a sixth straight win under their interim coach, Josh Fraser, with a 53-point win over West Coast. And Collingwood posted another victory with their defeat of Richmond at the MCG.
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24: Today in Bunbury, windy with rain with a top of 18, tonight down to 9, and tomorrow showers with a high of 17. 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
5: Hey there, I'm Brett Thomas. Social media giants face fines of up to $99 million in beefed up penalties from the federal government. Third-party age verification companies are also on notice after the introduction of social media bans for under-16s in Australia. An Australian man is being questioned by police in Thailand over the alleged murder of a 17-year-old girl. The teenager's body was found stuffed in a suitcase. 46-year-old Simon Carman was arrested at Bangkok International Airport and has been captured speaking while in custody.
6: I feel bad for what happened to your daughter. It was out of my control.
5: From next month, beaches in New South Wales will have year-round shark-spotting drones to protect swimmers and surfers. It comes following an attack on Sydney mother Leah Stewart, who was mauled while at Coogee. The expanded program will cost $34 million over 2 years. And the death toll from devastating earthquakes in Venezuela has climbed past 1,400. 70,000 people reported missing.
7: Research shows that regularly eating ultra-processed foods can increase your risk of developing type 2 diabetes.